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0: Ja, og nu hvor vi har fået skruet tempoet over imod lidt dansable toner, lidt en lille smule punket energi her fra LCD Sound System. Hvad så med en omgang Sleaford Mods sammen med Billy Nomads på Morkemendi?
1: Morkemendi, Action Man and Cindy. I don't mess about. 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

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It's a 1, 2, 3, take my hand and come with me, because you look so fine that I really wanna make you mine. I said, you look so fine that I really wanna make you mine. 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